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I don't want a pickle. Just want to ride on the motorcycle. And I don't want a tickle. I'd rather ride on my motorcycle. And I don't want to die.

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It was the time I was riding my bike. I was going down a mountain road. I was doing 150 miles an hour. On one side of the mountain road, there was a mountain. And on the other side, there was nothing. It was just a cliff in the air. But I wasn't paying attention, you know. I was just driving down the road. All of a sudden, by accident, a string broke off my guitar. It broke, you know, right there, went flying across the road that way, wrapped itself around a yield sign. Well, the sign didn't break. It didn't come out the ground. The string stayed wrapped around it, stayed in the other end of my guitar. I held on to my guitar with one hand. I held on to the bike with the other. I made a sharp turn off the road. Luckily, I didn't go into the mountain. I went over the cliff. I was doing 150 miles an hour sideways and 500 feet down at the same time. Hey, I was looking for the cops. Because, you know, hey, I knew that, you know, it was illegal. I knew that was it. I knew I didn't have long to live in this world. And in my last remaining seconds in the world, I knew that it was my obligation to write one last farewell song to the world. Took out a piece of paper. I pulled out a pen, and it didn't write. I had to put another ink cartridge in it. I sat back and I thought a while, and then it come to me. It come like a flash, like a vision burnt across the clouds. I just wrote it down. I learned it right away. I don't want a pickle, just want to ride on my motorcycle. And I don't want a tickle, I'd rather ride on my motorcycle. And I don't want to die, just want to ride on my motorcycle. Hey, I knew it wasn't the best song I ever wrote. But I didn't have time to change it. But you know, the most amazing thing was that I didn't die. I landed on the top of a police car. And it died. I come into town at a screaming 175 miles an hour, singing my new motorcycle song. I stopped out front of the deli, and out front of the deli was a man eating the most tremendous pickle. A pickle the size of 4 pregnant watermelons. Just a huge monster pickle. He walked up to me, pushed a pickle in my face, and started asking me questions. It was about the same time I noticed a pickle in my face. I noticed a cord hanging from the long end of the pickle, going up his sleeve, down his shirt, into his pants and shoes, out into a briefcase he had near his feet. I knew it wasn't an ordinary pickle, but it was about the same time I noticed the cord hanging out of the pickle that a 4-foot cop arrived with a 5-foot gun. A cop that one time must have been around 6'3", but was met at the bottom of a mountain by a flying, singing, writing weirdo freak. He walked up and with one tremendous hand, he grabbed the pickle away from the other guy. He threw it 100 feet straight up in the air. And while the pickle was halfway between going up and coming down, he took out his gun and put a 3-inch bullet hole right through the long end of the pickle. It started coming back down. He stuck out his foot. He caught the pickle on his big toe. And balancing the pickle on his big toe, he reached his huge hand into his little pocket. Pulled out a 10-foot ticket. He borrowed my pen. He wrote it up. Then he rolled it up and stuffed it in a bullet hole in the middle of the pickle. Took the pickle with the ticket and shoved it down my throat. It was at that very moment that the pickle with the ticket was going down my throat that I knew for sure that I didn't want a pickle. I don't want a pickle. I just want to ride on my motorcycle. And I don't want a tickle. I'd rather ride on my motorcycle.

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Hey, boy, where you going? I saw you going down the street the other night. I wasn't going to where I hadn't been while I was going. 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

sort of sound. Got to have his money or somebody's check. Pay him for a bushel and you don't get a peck. It's a hard times in the country out on Penny's farm. George Penny Reynolds, they'll come into town with the hands in the pockets and the hair hanging down. Go in the store and the merchant will say, your mortgage is due and I'm looking for my pay.

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Thank you so much, friends. You're wonderful. We've certainly enjoyed being here with you and being with all the fine folks on the show. We hope you've enjoyed us. We don't want to stay out here too long because I understand they got a big long hook back here. I don't know. What do you want to hear?

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1: Welcome, everybody. We're Sleep at the Wheel. Happy to be on this show. We love Bristol. Are you ready, boys? Miles and miles of Texas.

This is a tune of John's that I've loved for years. It's pretty sad. There's probably a fair number of people that quit their jobs because of this song. 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
1: I forgot to tell y'all, I'm gonna need y'all's help. 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

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Up first, Clint Holly brings in stacks of vinyl LPs, new and classic for your listening pleasure. 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
1: And welcome everybody to the beautiful and historic Lyric Theater, the Scottish Rite Concert Hall. 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We are celebrating this wonderful and amazing world of real, honest, organic, grassroots. We call it front porch music, and we've got artists that come everywhere to be on our broadcast, and we tell them every week, you don't have to be famous to be on Wood Songs. You just have to be very, very good. That's the case of both of the artists. Both have incredible stories to tell, as well as amazing music. You put on your seatbelts. This is going to be a rocket ship ride. Plus, we have an incredible Wood Songs kid to introduce to you as well. But first up, they've got a brand new album, Della Jane's Heart, and they're going to do the title cut for you. They're an amazing band with a great story. Please welcome Appalachian Roadshow to the Wood Songs Old Time Radio Hour.

0: title cut of their new album, Della James Heart. It is Appalachian Roadshow. Let's say hi to founding member Barry Abernathy, doing lead vocal banjo.
1: Hello, how are you, Michael?
0: Good. Now, you have an incredible story because you were not born with a whole hand. Okay, let's talk
1: about hand and half a brain.
0: Yeah. So describe, especially to the radio audience, the TV audience can see, but you have a thumb and part of a finger.
1: Yeah, my left hand. I was born. I don't know what they call it. I guess there is a name for it, but I've never learned it. But I just have a thumb and. It's not really, there's not a joint, it's just the bone comes to where my knuckle joint would be.
0: And this is on your fretting hand.
1: On my fretting
0: your
1: hand.
0: Left
1: yes,
0: hand,
1: sir.
0: Your fretting hand, yes, your right hand, your picking hand with the finger picks on is normal.
1: It is normal.
0: And but you do and I mean an amazing job playing the banjo the way you do. I mean,
1: thank you so much.
0: So I want the audience to picture that. Now, you're founding member of Appalachian Roadshow. This is a group that is really trying to continue the legacy of true old-time music.
1: Yes, sir. Yes, sir, we are.
0: And that was how you guys put together. So we want to talk about talk some more, the co-vocalist that sings with you, Darryl Webb, playing mandolin. So Darryl, you got quite a bit of a resume here. You're 19 years old. You're playing with the Lonesome River Band. You replaced Dan Tominski of all plays, right?
1: Yes,
0: on
1: sir.
0: That thing. You played with J.D. Crowe in the New South. I mean, my gosh. You performed on Dolly Parton's Halos and Horns project. It was pretty huge. You were with Rhonda Vincent in The Rage when Josh Williams left, who was just here last week.
1: Yep.
0: And then you also played with Michael Cleveland, another amazing fiddle player. And so the way. How did you and Barry put together Appalachian Roadshow?
2: 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So then him and Barry got to talking, and then he calls me, and Jimmy both and all of us kind of came up with an Appalachian Roadshow.
0: Well, it's an incredible collection of brilliant musicians,
2: you
0: included. So we're going to talk more in the second half hour to Jimmy and everybody else in the band. But this is an amazing band. They are celebrating the release of a new album called Della James Heart. This is a tune called Won't Be Long. Please welcome them back. It's Appalachian Roadshow on the Wood Songs, Old Time Radio.

The name of the song is Won't Be Long. It's from their brand new album, Devil of Jane's Heart. Barry Abernathy on banjo. Daryl Webb doing a great job playing mandolin and singing lead vocal on that one. Jim Van Cleve, award-winning fiddler. Zeb Snyder on guitar. Todd Phillips on bass. Altogether, they are the Appalachian Roadshow. If you want to know more about their music, make their new album part of your home music collection, all you have to do is go to the Woodsongs website, click on the archive page. This is show number 1,163. We'll tell you how you can contact Appalachian Roadshow, as well as our next artist, who comes from an incredibly dramatic background with a beautiful collection of new songs. She's going to do a tune from her album, Brand New Day. It's called Slow Me Down. Please welcome Jessica Willis-Fisher to the Woodsongs. Old Time Radio.

0: Beautiful song from a beautiful album, Brand New Day. Slow Me Down is the song. Jessica Willis Fisher. It's nice you were here once before, and it's so great to have you back.
1: I'm very happy to be here.
0: So now let's briefly, it's part of your bio, and you and I talked about this ahead of time. You grow up in a rather famous family that behind the scenes was filled with a lot of drama and violence and abuse. And you struggle with that all the way through your young years, teenage years, all the way until you were 24, until you broke free from it.
1: It was a very traumatic time. Yes, my 24th year. I was part of the Willis clan. I'm the oldest of 12 kids, and I was the lead singer and fiddle player. And I actually used to sing that song with my family. I did recut it for my first solo record. Still love what it talks about. That will always be part of my story.
0: And the Willis clan, the family band that you were part of, they were on national television. They were quite a thing for a while. And your dad, Toby, was discovered, was very untoward towards his kids.
1: Well, he was abusive in pretty much every way that a person can be. And, you know, the music was an amazing outlet, particularly for me writing. And traveling around and meeting people and doing music with my family, you know, that was the outside picture, and that was a really treasured, beautiful thing, but it should never have had to be paired with those darker things. So, it just came to a place where I thought, if I'm going to survive, I need to get out of here. And I was really lucky that when I reached out for help, my now husband, his family, the music community was really there for me and really gave me a lot of support.
0: Mr. Bootstraps.
1: That is his Instagram handle, right. Yes.
0: So how hard, let me ask you this, I don't want to get too personal here, but you go through that trauma and abuse as a young girl. How hard is it to trust someone to develop a relationship and a marriage after going through that?
1: Going for the real deep questions there. I think I sort of think of it as looking back. I feel like I landed in some very intense therapy, kind of dove headfirst in, and I was basically given, I think of it like an emotional and psychological, it was like being told I had cancer, and if I didn't change what I was doing and do some really invasive, you know, it was gonna end my life or really make life difficult. And it was figuring out how do you never be in that situation again? How do you figure out how to trust, have boundaries, and be honest and authentic with both the pain and the strength that you have. And so for me, that's an ongoing process.
0: People that go through trauma, they have this thing called trauma bonding, where you tolerate the abuser. And you took all the way till you were 24 years old before you reported your dad.
1: Well, that's not quite right, but it's a very complicated story.
0: I bet.
1: I did participate in the investigation, and that was an important role, an important part, but there were a lot of other people as well. And for me, you know, everybody's story is different, but abuse, childhood abuse, sexual abuse, domestic violence, those things are really, really, really common. And it has been both helpful and really heavy to learn more about these issues as a whole. And in a lot of ways, my family plays into some of the typical ways, maybe not with the 12 kids and being on TV, but learning about how domestic violence happens, how grooming and abuse happens. It helped me shift from what's wrong with me and my dad and my family to, this is how these things happen and like how we can stop them from happening. And, there's still some misconceptions about maybe it's stranger danger, where truly what the more common thing is, it's a trusted person. Mm-hmm. And then it makes that healing that much more difficult, you know.
0: Well, when we come back in the second half hour, you not only have a beautiful album, beautiful songwriting, beautiful presentation, but you're using your music to support and help others. You're sort of an advocate for survivors of different kinds of abuse. You even started something called Darkness to Light that I think we can talk about in the second half hour, and how you're able to use your music, your platform, your fan base in order to really help people. But right now, it took you a while to come out with the second album. But the first album was sort of a recognition of what you went through. Mm-hmm. The new album is sort of a celebration of becoming you, finally away from everything.
1: That is how I think of it, or how it's, that's just how the story's gone for me. The first album was sort of like about survival and surviving, and this one feels like it's more about thriving and just the continued life of growth, hopefully.
0: Well, the new album is called Blooming. This is a tune off that album called Dogwood. It is Jessica Willis Fisher on the Wood Songs, Old Time Radio.

0: beautiful song. From her album Blooming, the song is Dogwood. The gentle voice of Jessica Willis Fisher. We're going to be back with the awesome front porch power of the Appalachian Roadshow. And wait till you meet this week's Woodsongs Kid. We'll be back right after this.
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1: And there's a fine banjo player, Steve Martin. Welcome back, everybody, to our broadcast. We're coming to you here at the gorgeous Scottish Rite Concert Hall in our hometown of Lexington, Kentucky, the crossroads of America's folk and bluegrass music, the gateway city to the magnificent Appalachian Mountains, where so much of this wonderful music and art and the artists and the songwriting all come from this beautiful region of America all over the world. And we are on the air all over the world. Stations like Art Sound FM in the capital city of Australia, Roots FM out of St. Louis, Missouri, WVTF FM in Roanoke, Virginia, the North 103.3 in Duluth, Minnesota, just a few of the stations broadcasting this show. We're also on American Forces Radio Network. This show is broadcast in 177 nations worldwide, from South Korea to Kuwait, plus every single military base in the world, every U.S. naval ship in the world, every Coast Guard vessel sailing in North America. And as always, we want to say hello to the men and women, all the folks that are tuning in. It's a hard time out there. And I don't normally do this, so be patient with me for a second. We get a ton of email. You guys are just so wonderful. Just about everything is so complimentary. We appreciate you. This is one that came in this morning. It says, "Good morning. I'm a veteran living and working in Guantanamo Bay. I was listening to Woodsongs on Radio Gitmo, and I so enjoy your show. It's simply delightful. My reason for writing is to share a heartfelt thank you to the attention given to AFN and for noting that your show is broadcast around the world to all the military bases and especially all the ships. The non-political acknowledgement that things are tough right now, along with your recognition of the men and women who serve, really moved me truthfully. It brought me to tears. I hope to make a trip to Lexington and Kentucky when I return home later this year, and I want to see Woodsongs live. Thank you sincerely. Emily McCarney, U.S. Naval Medicine Readiness and Training Command in Guantanamo Bay." So, like I said, we get so many emails, especially from the service folks that are around the world and the listeners on regular terrestrial radio. It comes in droves, and we don't normally get to read one. But I decided after getting her email that from now on, any military person, any EMT personnel from anywhere that want to come to Woodsongs, we're going to give them free tickets from now on. So Woodsongs is also on public television coast to coast, the RFD television network. We're also in schools. If you're a teacher or a homeschool parent, you go to the Woodsongs website, click on the classroom page. There's so many of these shows where you get lesson plans to show your kids how to enjoy this world of front porch music. And that's why this time we always invite a youngster to come on our stage, and they get to sing one song, perform one song in the presence of seasoned touring artists like Jessica Willis Fisher, Appalachian Roadshow with the amazing banjo player Barry Abernathy, and we found ourselves a 13-year-old banjo player from Manchester, Tennessee. Let's say hi to Alex Davis. How you doing, buddy?
2: Doing good.
1: So you started playing the banjo. You were 8 years old when you started, right?
2: That sounds about right.
1: About right. And who was your teacher? Very, very famous teacher.
2: Well, my first teacher was Phil Riddick. He teaches out of Huntsville, Alabama. And then I moved on to Gary Biscuit Davis.
1: Now, Gary Biscuit Davis, he's a prominent guy, and he's really taught a lot of kids how to play that banjo. You're one of them.
2: Yeah.
1: So was it a hard thing for you to learn to play the banjo? Was it a hard instrument? You were 8 years old. I mean, the banjo is almost as big as you are at that age.
2: Well, yeah, at first it was, but, I mean, that's how everything goes, I guess.
1: Well, you just practiced it, and you got good, and now you're on a big broadcast with some pretty major musicians. So you ready to play for us?
2: I sure am.
1: You picked a song that I thought was it's brave, B, it's really melodic, and C, you play it so well. It's a tune called Little Rock Getaway. This is Alex Davis, 13 years old, this week's Woodsongs Kid.

He's 13 years old. This week's WoodSongs kid, Alex Davis from Manchester, Tennessee. Brilliant job on his banjo. If you're a parent or a guardian, you've got a youngster that you think belongs on our broadcast, we want to hear from you if you're the parent or the guardian. You can contact us on the WoodSongs website. Just click on the kids page, and we might have that youngster on our broadcast, too. So let's go ahead back in now. We're going to have this amazing, wonderful, powerful front porch band. They're celebrating the music of Apple. This is a tune called Virginia Soldier. It's from their album Della Jane's Heart. 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

0: Beautiful song from their brand new album, Della Jane's Heart, Virginia Soldier. And that song started out with Jeb Snyder on the acoustic guitar, a former Woodsongs kid, believe it or not. In the back, Todd Phillips is on bass from the other Lexington, North Carolina, and he's got a credit that I think is pretty cool. He won a Grammy Award for Instrumental of the Year with, get this, J.D. Crowe and New South, Ricky Skaggs, Jerry Douglas, Tony Rice, and him, Todd Phillips, playing the bass on that. Monster bass player. If the bass thing doesn't work out, he could always put down hardwood floors, I understand. So, Barry Abernathy sang a lead on that along with Darryl Webb. Let's invite Jim Van Cleve, the fiddler, to come to the microphone. So everybody's, there's way too much resume for a 1 hour show. And so I feel like I'm almost disrespecting folks by not able to focus on what they've done. But you have a monster background as well. You've performed with so many folks. How old were you when you started?
1: Gosh, I'm going to say probably 10 or 11 maybe.
0: You were watching Austin City Limits. You saw Mark O'Connor on Austin City Limits.
1: That is the thing that happened, yeah.
0: Right,
1: yeah.
0: So, and Mark, of course, is a brilliant violin player. And is that what inspired you to pick up the violin?
1: Or it was part of the journey for sure. But one of the first things I recall, honestly, was some family playing music, but a guy named Ralph Blizzard, who's an old-time fiddle player from East Tennessee. He played with my family when he snowbirded in Florida during the winter time. So I got to watch him as I grew up. And when I was 6 years old, I stood on a chair. It was about this high and blew the train whistle while he played. Special. Yeah.
0: It's amazing. So. the community that surrounds you is as much of a teacher as it is having an actual teacher, isn't it?
1: Yeah. And I never actually had teachers. So, yeah, I would have to say that's accurate for sure.
0: You know, we say it often on the broadcast that when you go to a bluegrass folk blues festival, the really good music is not necessarily on the main stage. It's in the camping grounds and it's in the parking lots where everybody's sitting together, jamming, teaching each other, playing with each other, right? I'm going to brag on you a little bit because it's really hard for artists to brag on themselves, so I'm going to do it for you. Here's just part of who you've performed with and recorded with. Carrie Underwood, Dolly Parton, Merle Haggard, Willie Nelson, Linda Ronstadt, Rhonda Vincent, Glenn Campbell, Doyle Lawson, Tony Rice, Emmylou Harris, Rodney Crowell, Patti Loveless, Johnny Cash, Alison Krauss, Ricky Skaggs, Sam Bush, Jerry Douglas, Sierra Hull, Chris Thiele, Doc Watson is just part of it.
1: And also, may I add today, Evan Windsor on bass. I might say, as well. He's filling in for Todd, who's under the weather. So you didn't know, that's not your fault.
0: Okay, well.
1: And we appreciate him so much.
0: Obviously, he won't be able to put down my hardwood floors.
1: Well, he might can, actually. He can do everything else.
0: Let's get into your music before I make a fool of myself.
1: No, you're good.
0: From their album, Jubilation, this is La La Blues. It's Appalachian Road Show on the Woodsongs, Old Time Radio.

gonna give you

0: From their album Jubilation, La La Blues Appalachian Road Show. And let's talk to Jessica Willis Fisher. Jessica, you've got such a beautiful voice, beautiful album, beautiful everything. So is it hard for you to write? Are you a prolific writer?
1: No, I've written since I was a kid. I don't know if I would know how to stop. And I write songs quite frequently. I'm just thinking about this super sad, sort of heavy song I'm about to sing, and I don't know, we're going to give everybody whiplash because that was so happy and fun.
0: It's called diversity.
1: That's right. I see what you're doing there.
0: It's called diversity. You know, a canvas has different colors on it, you know, so it's
1: a wood good, songs has range.
0: That's right. We got range. So so when you write, is it poetry first? Is it music first?
1: Yes, I do all the things, yes. Including, I actually wanted to mention, for those, because it is a complicated story, and I didn't mean to point us in one direction, but in 2022, I put out a memoir that dove more into my story, and it was cathartic, it was healing, and it led to a lot of that advocacy.
0: It was called
1: work.
0: Unspeakable.
1: Mm-hmm. It's called Unspeakable, and I'm working on writing a novel, so that is very interesting. Who knows if that will ever see the light of day. When it's going well, it is the most fun I've ever had. And when it's sort of stuck, it's so frustrating. It's a lot shorter to write a song.
0: Writing of any kind is pleasurable pain.
1: I get that. I get that.
0: So you come out with this. You come out with your new album, which is mm-hmm. sort of a step beyond the first one. You know, Blooming is all about celebrating the life you have achieved after overcoming all of that stuff. And you use your music to help others. Mm-hmm. You use your music to help as an advocate for others. So that's a very rewarding thing to use music for.
1: It's very rewarding. It's very meaningful. And there is so much work to do. I mean, you just look outside your door on any given day. And, you know, the cause that's really many causes, but of course, supporting other survivors when they want to speak out about their stories and as they're trying to go forward and lead rich, beautiful lives after really tough things. That alchemy of taking something that I think in and of itself can never really be redeemed in and of itself. It's always going to be a terrible thing. It should never have happened. But what can you make from it? In the life that you have now and continuing on.
0: So. And the world has been inundated, if not drenched, with the subject matter of abuse, and especially kids being abused and adults taking advantage of them. And you went through that. You have achieved victory over it. You are celebrating a restored life, and we're happy for you. Well. This is from her album called Blooming. It's a beautiful piece of work. This is the tune called Seeds. It is Jessica Willis Fisher on the Wood Songs Old Time Radio Hour.

0: Wasn't it great having Jessica Willis Fisher? Her beautiful music. Wonderful Woodsongs kid, Alex Davis, 13 years old, playing that brilliant banjo. Good job, all the way from Manchester, Tennessee. And the front porch celebration of Appalachian Roadshow, all the way here. What I find interesting is you listen to, like, the story of Barry Abernathy, born with just part of his hand. Did that stop him? Did that storm stop him from becoming a master banjo player becoming major bands that he's playing the banjo with? No, it did not. You listen to Jessica Willis Fisher, what she's been through as a child, as a young adult, all the storms that she had to go through, and she stood firm, she stood strong, and she's still here, and she's still celebrating a life that she has. You look at yourself, you all sitting out there, all of you have all been through some kind of a storm. The trick is, keep on moving. Vincent van Gogh, one of my heroes, his whole life was a storm. And what did he say? There's peace even in the storm. Keep looking forward. Keep sitting on the greatest stage of the world, your own front porch. My name is Michael Jonathan. I'm a folk singer. I am a song farmer. We'll see you next week on the Woods. Good night.
1: You've been listening to Woodsongs broadcast number 1163. Michael's opening song was Shady Grove from the Woodsongs album, featuring Hannah Mae Rector on vocals. Our chief engineer is Jerome Gall. Our TV director is Maria Clarish. Technical assistants are Brian Clousing, Eric Anderson, Dan Field, and Gavin Clark. The Woodsongs crew member of the week is Mim King. And our Woodsongs partners of the week are Jane and John Culler. 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For Michael Jonathan and the entire Woodsongs crew, this is Dorothy Edwards. We hope you will join us again next week for the Woodsongs Old Time Radio Hour.

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1: 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You never know what might happen as we explore music along the Crooked Road. Come on, there's foolishness to be had.
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0: Welcome in to Pick One. I'm Larry Gorley, along with Linda Wright and Tina Jones.
1: Howdy.
0: Yeah. And we're all glad to be here. It's been raining in our part of the woods and been doing quite a bit of it.
2: Mm-hmm.
0: Have we got past drought stage yet? Do you know?
2: Past what now?
0: Well, for a long time we were in
2: a drought.
0: Yeah, a drought stage.
2: I need a new Q-tip. I thought you said grouse. So I was like, do you grouse, huh?
0: No. She's going to the birds, folks.
2: Need more coffee.
0: Lots more coffee. But it's been raining a lot in our part of the world here lately. And the Osborne Brothers got a good song about that. And just want to thank you all for tuning in. And take a listen.

Yes, sir. Good stuff from Junior Sisk and The Dreams I Dream. And the songwriters on that song were written, it was written by Mark Brinkman and David Stewart. Also, before that, you heard from the Nitty Gritty Dirt Band, Jimmy Martin, and You Don't Know My Mind, and that's from the 1972 album, Will the Circle Be Unbroken? And we started that set off with that Good Rain song, the Osborne Brothers, and Listening to the Rain. That was a 1970s Decca Records single, and on the B-side of that was Midnight Angel. Got more music on the way here on Pick One, and we're going to go back a little ways, and if I can get the button clicked here, we're going to hear from Ricky Skaggs.

That's new music, a pretty song, What If You Loved Me, that's been released. And that was Carly Pearce, Molly Tuttle, along with Dan Tominski on that one. And the Del McCurry Band, Traveling Teardrop Blues, and that's from the Del and the Boys 2001 CD. And we started it off with Ricky Skaggs and Kentucky Thunder, Carolina Mountain Home. And the songwriters on that was Carter Stanley and Ralph Stanley, otherwise known as the Stanley Brothers. You got it. We got a lot more music for you. We're going to come on here with some Carolina Detour.

That's Adam and Amy Pope. Roan Mountain is the song that we heard. And Adam wrote this while driving through the fog up on Roan Mountain. If you've ever been up on Roan Mountain, as most of us have that are here in the studio, it can get quite foggy. Yes, it can. But Carolina Detour before that. No Wrong Detour is the song that we heard, and that's coming to you from Huckleberry Records. Need to tell you that you are listening to Pick One. I'm Larry Corley, along with Linda Wright and Tina Jones, and we've got a lot more music right here on WBCM Radio Bristol.

The Churchman, Will You Be Going? Linda and I had a problem with this song. We wanted to say, Will You Be Ready? I'd listen to the song, but it does say, Will You Be Going in it. It does sing that part. So, Will You Be Going? The Churchman, classic four-part bluegrass harmony right there. And we hope you enjoyed that inspirational song. We've got a lot more music right here on Pick One. You want to stick around? And if you don't care, call a neighbor. Call another bluegrass lover and tell them we're on 100.1 FM. 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

0: Claire Lynch, Suffer the Children. And in her words, she says, part of the fun of writing this song was my research into describing the body language of someone who is lying. So it turns out dancing hands and shifting glances are part of the formula, and I just had to laugh out loud. Meanwhile, we can always look at little children for complete honesty. So I guess if you don't know the truth, don't ask the little kid.
1: That's it.
0: That's for sure. Started it off with C.J. Lewandowski, Paul Brewster with Rosie Bouquet, featuring John Meter and Wyatt Ellis. And that's the rendition of the classic George Jones and Osborne Brothers track, written by Dallas Frazier and Whitey Schaefer. Well, hang on. We got more music. We got Michael Cleveland coming up.
2: I'm the spirit of the wayfaring stranger that crossed the great divide and born the music of the mountains to the Appalachians far and wide.
3: I'm the words about the hills of Roane County, melodies flowing like a mountain stream. I'm the song about a blue moon of Kentucky, the fiddles and banjos in a young man's dreams.
4: I'm an old home place on a hillside, and how mountain girls can love. I'm dark as the night and blue as the day, and the morning voice of a white dove.

0: voice of Nashville and Southwest Ohio, bringing songs to light a weary way. I'm found in the voices of the prophets, of a music ever-changing, yet still the same.
1: I'm the model church in the country. Unbroken circles of praise is heard. The Sunday songs of faith and redemption, crying holy unto the Lord.
2: I'm a Georgia mule and country boy fading fast away on the sunny side of the mountain. I'm a wise man with love letters in the sand and footprints in the snow not forgotten.

0: the lonesome lines in a lyric leading to roads mighty dark to travel. A tapestry of the music you made me that the walls of time can't unravel.
1: I'm a lonesome river, lost and found, rarely heard and seldom seen. I'm new grass, new south, old and in the wind.

0: Fincastle, Bean Blossom, and Telluride, just to name a few.
1: I'm lawn chairs, record tables, and friends like family, and jams that last till the morning dew.
0: Today, there's new grass growing worldwide, just as blue as the hills of home.
2: Proclaimed from yonder mountains and down in steep canyons, with the spirit of High Lonesome deep in their bones.

0: the last old song is sung. 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
1: I am blue.

0: We told you the man was here. 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
1: Make him welcome Barry Bales. How about that? Me and him and Adam joined Alison Krauss and Union Station at the same time in 1990. And I was with her for a couple years, and my son Daniel, who's here, was born. I left the band, and then Adam left a few years later. But I got to say, this guy here is still with Alison Krauss and Union Station. How about that? Give me the hand for that. We're going to bring Sean Beck around to do another tune that that he wrote. This is one of my favorite tunes we've ever recorded. One called Tears Fell on Missouri.

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1: And we heard Billy Strings leaning on a traveling song, and that track pairs Billy's hard-pumping rhythm and flat picking with guest fiddle work from Del McCurry Band's legend, Jason Carter. Allison Krauss in Union Station gave us Sawin' on the Strings, and that featured Allison on fiddle vocals, Sam Bush on mandolin and vocals, Tony Rice on guitar vocals, Jerry Douglas on dobro, Ron Block banjo, and Dan Tominski on mandolin and vocals.
2: And we also in that set heard from Blue Highway Through the Window of a Train. That's from their project called Live at ETSU. And we also heard from Lester Flatt, Earl Scruggs, and Come Back, Darlin'. And that was an early classic Foggy Mountain Boys showcase featuring Flatt's relaxed vocal lead and Curly Seckler's high tenor and Scruggs' signature driving three-finger banjo roll.
1: And started it off with Michael Cleveland, Wyatt Ellis, Del McCurry, and Ricky Skaggs from the Billy Blue Records project, I Am Bluegrass. And that they are. Mm-hmm. All right, let's get back to some more music. Here's Daryl Mosley.

0: You talk about bluegrass. Doesn't get any better. They recently were inducted into the IBMA Hall of Fame. That's Lost and Found with Love of the Mountains. And that is off of their debut album back in 1979. And it was simply titled The First Time Out. And what an album it was. I drifted away from bluegrass. I still listened to it back in the 70s. But other music had sort of come to the forefront. And then I went to see the Lost and Found. Oh, babe. Yes, Linda says, got you right back. I said, yes. I fell right back in. And then a group that also got my attention back in the early 80s, the Nashville Bluegrass Band with Doghouse Blues. That's a Bill Monroe song. And I have waited long and a whole lot longer for these two to be recognized in the Hall of Fame. And when they announced them this past, it was Thursday, wasn't it? When they announced them, I was doing cartwheels. Old guy. Yeah, you should have filmed it.
1: Tina wants to know if anybody filmed it.
0: I was

0: tickled to death.
1: Oh, me too.
0: And a lot of other folks were as well. They were just two of the Hall of Fame inductees and very justifiably so. But we started it all off with Daryl Mosley. And One Screen Movie House is the song that we heard. He's a native of Waverly, Tennessee, and he writes a whole bunch, but he writes songs about small towns, family, hard work, etc. And it was always a pleasure after he'd worked all week long real hard to get to go to a One Screen Movie House. I know you ladies probably have been to one or two.
1: Yep.
0: I have as well. Seen some great films at a One Screen Movie House. Not like the big multi-cinemas that we have now, but Daryl Mosley, One Screen Movie House. Let's get back to music right here.

0: We're over here sitting, pointing fingers.
1: To decide who's going to announce these.
0: Yeah. And they kept pointing at me.
1: Two against one. You know how that goes.
2: Your three's pointing back, so that's five.
0: That's the Tim Shelton from Newfound Road with I Will Someday. And the group does a great job on that. Mm-hmm. Going on back, Danny Paisley. Two Old Church Pews, and both of these songs, I believe, they announced the IBMA Gospel Selections over day. These are two of the songs that are in for that, and I just thought you might want to hear them. Good job by both acts. We've got more music right here on Pick One. Music like this from the

0: Good tune there from Ashley Graham and Tomorrow, and that song was co-written by Ashley Graham and Scott Patrick. Alan Bobby before that with Uncle Herschel, and he had some help there from Sierra Hull and Ronnie McCurry, and it's an instrumental tribute written and performed by these folks to honor his close Alan Bobby's close friend and mentor, bluegrass legend Herschel Sizemore. And we started everything off in that set with the Asheville Mountain Boys from their self-titled project, Another Day.
1: And we need to remind you that you're listening to Pick One Bluegrass right here at WBCM Bristol. I'm Tina Jones, along with Linda Wright and Larry Gourley. Stay with us till 12, and we'll get back to more music.

You recognize that voice. That was Tom T. Hall, along with Earl Scruggs, A Lover's Farewell. And that's from their iconic 1982 collaborative album, combining Tom T.'s storytelling vocals and delivery with Earl Scruggs' masterclass picking for a traditional narrative-driven country bluegrass tune. Molly Tuttle in Golden Highway gave us the song Flatland Girl, and that featured Margot Price on that. And if you liked it, then you can find that on the 2022 album Crooked Tree. And then the Boxcars kicked it off, Don't Fall in Love with a Girl Like That. And the songwriter on that was Keith Garrett of the band. Hope you enjoyed that. We got more music for you. Laurie Lewis and the Right Hands

0: IBMA award winner Misty Rains in Allegheny here on Pick One with Coal Black Water. And that comes from a new album for her called Love and Trouble.
1: And a song written by and sung by Linda Hamby, So Through With You. And Lori Lewis and the Right Hands, Look Down That Lonesome Road. And that arrangement showcasing Lori's commanding lead vocals and fiddling alongside the vintage style picking of the right hands. Well, it's getting close to time, so we're going to see how many more we can get back in here, and we'll go back with the Red Camel Collective.

0: There's a collaborative song there from the Rockhearts with Rhonda Vincent, and that song is called This Is Why. And you also heard from the Red Camel Collective with Walk Out in the Rain. Seems like we might be getting ready to do so, too.
1: There's a good chance of it anytime you go out anymore, seems like.
0: Yep.
1: You wash your vehicle, and before you get home, it might be rained on.
0: Good rinsing.
1: Yep. I mean, if you go anywhere at all after you wash your vehicle, you're probably going to come home and have to do it again.
0: Yep.
1: But we enjoy the rain, and we need it. It's nice to see everything green this time of year, isn't it?
0: It is.
1: But we want to thank each and every one of you. You've been here, or we've enjoyed being part of the show, and we hope you've enjoyed being a listener of the show. We'd like to hear from you. Linda, how do they do that?
0: They can look for us over on Facebook. We have a Facebook page for Pick One. It's the Pick One Bluegrass Show. And you can also look for Larry Gorley or Tina M. Jones or me, Linda Wright.
1: Yes. We'd like to hear from you. And we want to extend an invitation that you'll come back next week. We'll do it all again. Don't forget Tuesday night, a rerun of the show from 8 until 10 on Tuesday night, Eastern time it is. And we most of all have a good week, and we'll see you next time.

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It's a

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1: Lift him up, that's all. 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
1: While I'm letting you tonight, my darling, that's such a burning deep down in my breast. I know you promised that you would be faithful, but tell me, darling, have you stood the test? Just for me, my darling. Why I'm born across the deep blue sea. I had you found someone else, my darling.

Well, good afternoon, everybody. I'm Big Al, and this is the Big Al and Sandy Radio Show. Sandy is over in the other booth. It's a sunshine day here in Bristol, Tennessee, Virginia, live at the Birthplace of Country Music Museum. It's Radio Bristol, the Big Al and Sandy Radio Show. And Sandy, are you about ready to go? Uh-oh, I can't hear you. Turn that box on back there. That little box there laying on the floor. It's over there behind you. There's a switch on the back. But anyway, we've got some brand new releases. We're going to be taking a look at Marty Fowley's album, Song of the Holler. And we have some other new releases as well. So we're going to begin with a young lady. It's got a great, great song. And the song is called Sun Can't Stop the Rain. Laura Lee Jones here on Radio Bristol on the Big Al and Sandy Radio Show. Y'all stay tuned. We got a lot to look at as far as history, too, as well.

0: Laura Lee Jones, The Sun Can't Stop the Rain. Sandy, can you hear me?
1: Can you hear me?
0: I can hear you.
1: Good.
0: All right, there you are.
1: Got it all fixed up, didn't you?
0: Yeah, I had
1: it
0: to play.
1: It was more than flipping a switch.
0: Yeah, it was. That's all right. It didn't take but a second to fix it, but it's great to have you here, and here just in a little while, you've got some information that you're going to put out to everybody.
1: I do. I got a lot of information today.
0: Yeah, and we're going to talk a little bit of history here as well, but anyway, I have got Retro 78 up here, and they're going to do their version of Tall Dark Stranger right here on Radio Bristol. Sandy, are you ready?
1: I'm ready.
0: All right, let's do it.

Friends and neighbors, this is Bill Smith, the old ranger, asking you to stop on by Wednesday, 1 o'clock, for the Crooked Road Radio Hour. You never know what might happen as we explore music along the crooked road. Come on, there's foolishness to be had.

0: That is one of the singles from Chris Jones in the Night Drivers, and that is from his new album, Chalk Lines and Dust, here on Radio Bristol. So, Sandy, you have got a little bit of news. I guess Danny Joins is going to come to Virginia.
1: Danny is, we're going to be doing a show on August 22nd at the Trails and Tunes Festival there at Southern Gap, Virginia, near Grundy. And we're going to be opening for Rhonda Vincent and The Rage. So if you, I know you haven't got to hear us perform it live, but we're going to be performing our new hit song, Lonesome Sound of the Fiddle. And that show, again, is at Southern Gap. It's free to the public and starts at 6 p.m. Now, that festival lasts us for the 21st through the 23rd.
0: And it's free.
1: And it's free.
0: It don't
1: it's
0: cost
1: all
0: you nothing.
1: Free.
0: It don't cost you anything.
1: And they're going to have live music, and they're going to have trail riding and poker runs and great food, and I'm sure crafts folks set up.
0: Sunday's going to be the Cody Norris show.
1: It is.
0: So.
1: It is.
0: So that'll
1: and,
0: be a great festival at Southern
1: Alex
0: Gap.
1: Key and Whitney Lusk will be there on the 21st. So we're going to be there on the 22nd.
0: Yeah.
1: Sandy Shortridge and Danny Jones, Danny Joins show. And you're going to be emceeing that show as well as playing bass.
0: Yeah. I'll introduce old Rhonda on the stage.
1: Yes.
0: So it'll be a lot of fun, and it's an absolutely free show. So we hope that you'll make your make your plans and come over there to Southern Gap.
1: Now I got some more things to mention that's free. Boy, I like that word, free. I'm going to be playing in Damascus, Virginia, 3 p.m. on August the 15th. And that's Compliments. I'll be there, Compliments of the Crooked Road, in the town park. And you get to taste lots of food that day, Al, from five of your favorite Damascus restaurants, mm-hmm. and vote on your favorite dish.
0: Mm-hmm.
1: So, again, that's going to be a free admission, and it's called Taste of Damascus. And I'll be there around 3 o'clock that day, Compliments of the Crooked Road, and I'm tickled to death to be there.
0: Yeah, yeah.
1: Then, next Saturday, August the 1st, you're going to be emceeing a show in Honecker, Virginia, with Basic Grass, Amanda Cook, Carson Peters, and Iron Mountain. And that's at the stage there in town right near New People's Bank. And again,
0: it's free.
1: It's free.
0: Yeah. All you got to do is just bring your chair and show up, and there's plenty of food over there to buy, too. That's
1: now, you can listen to their show next weekend, and you got some special guests coming.
0: Yeah, Marty Fowley.
1: And it's free.
0: Yeah, Marty Fowley. Amber Marie and Macklin's going to be here.
1: Yes.
0: And we're going to be featuring his album Song of the Holler, which I'm going to play a couple tracks from here just very shortly. But also,
1: y'all better get ready. That's toe-tapping music, buddy.
0: It is. It's great. It's great stuff. And he is going to be giving away T-shirts and CDs over here.
1: Yay. So it'll be a good day to visit the museum.
0: Yeah. So if you come over to the museum, you can get you a free T-shirt, Marty Fowley, and a free CD of Song of the Holler. And that's next Saturday. He will be in the studio, him, Amber Marie, and Macklin. So we're really looking forward to that. It'll be a lot of fun.
1: We always look forward to them coming for a visit.
0: Oh, yeah. They're always a lot of fun. So let's get back to music here. Let's go to this new album here from Ashby Frank. And the album is called Run This Town. And let's do this song here. This is called Traveling Prayer. So here is Mr. Ashby Frank, who made his debut on the Grand Ole Opry a couple weeks ago.

rattling roar, taking me back home once more. I'm southbound. Listen to the engine rattling roar, taking me back home once more. I'm southbound. Oh, let's take it home, boys.

0: That was Jim Hurst, and that is a bluegrass classic song right there called Southbound. And that is from his new album that he released on Pinecastle called Travels Time. And Jim Hurst is going to be celebrating his birthday on the 27th of July. He was born in 1954. So
1: happy birthday.
0: So if he happens to be listening in, we'll wish him a happy birthday. So Marty Fowley will be here next Saturday, and he's going to fill us in on all these songs on the album Song of the Holler. And as a matter of fact, I want to say good afternoon to Frank Hammer in Germany, Amber Marie, of course, her, Marty and Macklin's listening in, Patsy Collins and Mike Clifford up in New York. He is listening in as well. But Songs of the Holler is a... there are so many subjects that these songs cover about different things, and we're going to do the title track right now of Songs of the Holler, but Marty will be in here next Saturday
1: to tell the story behind the song.
0: Yeah.
1: And that makes those songs just
0: glisten,
1: mean so much more and come more to life.
0: Exactly. And matter of fact, we'll follow up with another song from that album. We're going to go to his outlaw side here after this, but Song of the Holler is the title track of this new album. He's going to have albums with him when he comes to Radio Bristol next Saturday, and t-shirts, and he's going to give them away.
1: Well, you know something, Al? They gave you a t-shirt the last time they were here.
0: Yeah.
1: That was mint green. And that made you just look plumb sexy. I never did tell you that. Just made you look better.
0: Well, if I knew that, I would.
1: Now, you guys listening, you better get down here and get you one of them Marty Fowley shirts, because
0: yeah, those are great t-shirts.
1: Yes, they are.
0: Yeah, they are.
1: They made you look awful good.
0: And well, I wished I'd have known that, and I'd have wore it today.
1: Well, we'll save it for next week.
0: Well, let's go ahead and let's play Song of the Holler here, and here is the title track of his new album, Marty Fowley, and then we're going to play an outlaw song here from that album, a little bit darker-sided song, but here's Song of the Holler.

0: Song of the Holler, the title track of his new album, and he will be in here next week to tell us all about it. Plus, he's going to be giving away some t-shirts and some of the Song of the Holler CDs, so you might want to come down to the museum and pick one up. All right, this song here, Sandy, every town in America and around the world has one. And they are a great guitar player or instrumentalist that usually plays on Friday and Saturday nights, but he never goes anyplace else. He's Nashville quality, but he never makes it to Nashville. He never plays the Opry. He just plays all the little joints around home, and he is satisfied with that. And that's what this song is all about.
1: Plays for family, friends, and neighbors.
0: Yeah. And he is great. And the song is called Hillbilly Thunder God. Mm. Quite the title, isn't it?
1: I've known some of them.
0: Yeah, actually, we've seen some of them.
1: Yes.
0: And we've even played with them,
1: yes,
0: too, as well.
1: Yes.
0: So this is from Marty's new album, Song of the Holler. Here is the Hillbilly Thunder God. And once again, this is maybe a little bit darker side of the table here for Marty Fowley. Here's Hillbilly Thunder God.

0: That song written by Brink Brinkman and Paula Breedlove. It's called Pinewood Prison. And of course, that's Miss Ashley Graham and Appalachian Highway from their Pine Castle Artist. And look forward to some of the other new singles that's going to be come out. But that is certainly a awfully good one. We're going to take a quick break. And then when we come back, I'm going to talk with Sandy for just a moment. We're going to cover just a little bit of history.
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0: All right, I'm going to read this from Marty. I got a text from him here. And he says, "The Hillbilly Thunder God is a high-energy Appalachian anthem celebrating the unsung guitar heroes who keep mountain music alive." Written by Marty Fowley, the song pays tribute to the hardworking musicians who spend their days in the mines, mills, and timber camps before becoming local legends at night, blending bluegrass, country, and southern rock influences. Captures the raw talent, pride, and spirit of the Appalachian pickers whose music echoes through the hollers long after the last notes fade.
2: And that's what makes me think of quite a few people over our way.
0: Yeah, it certainly is. He says, "You got Amber dancing around and smiling." Oh, yeah, but listen to this. He says, "Make sure you wear that green shirt for Sandy, big guy. Who knew?"
2: Yes. Yeah, I just know Amber picked that out, and that's just the best color for you as well. Of course, I don't want you to wear it too many places out.
0: Yeah,
2: you know.
0: All right.
2: Well, these other women might start flirting with you.
0: We'll see when he comes next Saturday what kind of T-shirts they've got. He's going to be giving away T-shirts and CDs of Song of the Holler, so that'll be coming up next Saturday here at Radio Bristol.
2: And that'll be fun, and we wanted to say a big howdy to Mike Clifford and Patsy Collins and Miss Tony down in Nashville and Darlene Odom. Thank you all for listening in today.
0: Howdy, howdy, howdy. And we do have quite a few listeners listening in today. You know what, Sandy, you remember there the other night when I was going around YouTube and I run into some of the great Ed Sullivan shows.
2: Oh, yeah.
0: There's a lot of talent on there. Had Elvis Presley and the Beatles.
2: Oh,
0: and
2: yeah.
0: I'm trying to think who else we saw while we were
2: on. But now, they
0: there.
2: Didn't ever raise the camera up, or they raised the camera up so you couldn't see Elvis shake his leg. Ain't that interesting?
0: And it's funny, they showed the audience quite a bit. They were all dressed and... actually, you know, the Beatles was dressed in suits when they played.
2: And crying and screaming.
0: Oh, my
2: pulling,
0: gosh.
2: Tearing their hair out.
0: Oh, it was crazy.
2: Anybody ever do that when you played?
0: Yeah, probably.
2: I remember that lady that had about 1,000 pictures made with you.
0: Yeah, okay, Sandy.
2: Yeah, and she went by the stage while we were on stage, and she took about 100, and she took pictures before you got on the stage and didn't come back after we got done.
0: Yeah.
2: But she didn't tear her hair out.
0: But why did she do that? Because I come over there and sit down to eat, and you told her, if you want another picture.
2: Well, see, she was very short, and the pictures you had took earlier, you just towered over. So you were sitting on a stool, and I said, "Oh, you need to have some more pictures made."
0: Yeah. Yeah. I'll never
2: forget. And I remember you give me that look like, "What are you doing?"
0: Yeah, exactly.
2: But I took lots of pictures.
0: Yeah, I know.
2: And I laughed the whole time I did it. I thought it was fun.
0: Well,
2: and it made her day.
0: Yeah. Oh, yeah.
2: It made her day.
0: Oh, yeah, I know. Well, that's all right. No problem.
2: Let's not diminish that.
0: So the Beatles on the Ed Sullivan Show played Help. H-E-L-P, and it had released out in Europe and in England, but had not released in the United States yet. It was a brand new song, and of course the crowd went wild when the Beatles was doing the song. And Robert Hale, from his Blue Haze album, has such a great cover of that song. I thought we would play it and remember the Ed Sullivan Shows. And if you get a chance to get on YouTube, go check out Ed Sullivan Shows.
2: They're fun to watch.
0: They are very much fun to watch. And he has all kinds of people on there. It was one of the biggest shows around the world back in the 50s and early 60s.
2: Gosh, you couldn't even hear the Beatles talk.
0: I know.
2: They were screaming so loud.
0: Yeah, I know. Well, let's play a little bit of Help. Here is Robert Hale and his Blue Haze CD on Radio Bristol.

0: Up around Wheeling, West Virginia, that is Carly Greer, and that is her latest single that she has released. And it is a good one, Miss Carly Greer. We'll have her on this program here one of these days, as soon as I can get a hold of her. Then we had Bronwyn Keith Hines and her latest single called Johnny Ray here on Radio Bristol. So J.M. Clifford is from New York, and he's seen a guy on the, oh, what do they call that train down there in the hole down there in New York? You know, the train.
1: The subway.
0: The subway.
2: Ooh.
0: And this guy was passed out in the seat of the subway. And J.M. Clifford ended up writing a song called Hard Luck Man.
1: Sound like he needed that help song Robert Hale sung.
0: Well, yeah, there you go.
1: You know, I like that cover. I'd never heard that. I just wanted
0: really?
1: To tell
0: you'd never
1: I
0: heard that?
1: I mean, I'd heard the song by the Beatles, but yeah. I'd never heard Robert Hale do it, and I really liked that version of it.
0: Yeah, oh, yeah, that's a great, that Blue Haze album is a great album that he has. There's a lot of good stuff on that album.
1: But that's what the guy in the subway needed was a little help.
0: Yeah, well, he's the hard luck man. I'm kind of hard luck myself. I bought a pickup, and oh, Lord, the payments on that pickup are going to start rolling in.
1: Oh, Lord, it's hard to be humble.
0: Yeah, right.
1: Yeah. But you look good in that pickup anyway.
0: Oh, yes. Oh, yes. Well,
1: and I like riding it, too.
0: Oh, yeah, I know you do. So, J.M. Clifford, here is the song Hard Luck Man, and he is from New York City. He's a school teacher up there.

0: That song is from Maggie's Journal, and that is Valerie Smith, Warm My Feet and Cry, here on Radio Bristol. And today is Valerie Smith's birthday.
1: Happy birthday, Miss Valerie Smith.
0: Yeah, she was actually born in 1966 in Missouri. She was a school teacher. Kind of got into music, and first she moved over in Tennessee, and now she lives in Northern Virginia.
1: Well, we'd like to say a big howdy to N.R. Taylor this afternoon, too.
0: Is he listening in?
1: Yeah.
0: Well, N.R. Taylor. I figured he'd be out on the hog.
1: Yeah, but he must have got off to listen for a few minutes.
0: Well, we got a nice text here from Deb Morgan.
1: And hello, Miss Deb. We love you.
0: Says, what a great show. It's a beautiful day here in Lafayette, Indiana. Took my dog for a nice long walk, and I'm so excited about the shows that Sandy is going to be doing. Some of them are free. Are they broadcasting any of them somewhere online? That would be awesome.
1: I don't know if they are or not.
0: I don't know.
1: So.
0: Well, let's... I'm going to do a little tribute here to the Stoneman family. You know what today is, don't you?
1: What?
0: Well, besides Valerie Smith's birthday, today marks the first of Ralph Peer's recording sessions right here in Bristol, Tennessee, featuring Ernest Stoneman and the Dixie Mountaineers, the birth date of country music as we know it today in 1927.
1: Great.
0: So they all started right here today.

0: That is Mason Villa, and there goes another one. And as a matter of fact, Mason is going to be at Rhythm and Roots this year in September. So we'll look forward to seeing him on the stage. And then we had Del McCurry. Went back to his album, Del and the Boys, and played that good old song, A Good Man Like Me. And he is also going to be at Rhythm and Roots this year. So there's a couple of great acoustic music bluegrassers. It's going to be over here, Rhythm and Roots, and that's coming up in September. We'll have more information about that here at Radio Bristol. Sullivan Sisters has a brand new single out, and it is called Cold Front. It's on Dark Shadow Recording. We're going to go ahead and take a listen to that. And then Sandy, we're going to play Lonesome Sound of the Fiddle, and you can tell everybody about Rhonda Vincent here in just a few minutes.
1: All right.
0: Okay, so here are the Sullivan Sisters, Cold Front.

0: There is the Sullivan Sisters and their latest single called Cove Front right here on Radio Bristol. All right, Sandy, go ahead and tell everybody what is coming up August the 22nd.
1: Okay. That's going to be, Trails and Tunes Festival at Southern Gap. That's at Van Sant, Virginia, near Grundy. Uh-huh. And on the 22nd, they're main performer is Rhonda Vincent in the Rage, and opening for her will be Sandy Shortridge and the Danny Join Show. And we're going to be performing our new hit single, Lonesome Sound of a Fiddle, and that's at 6 p.m. on the 22nd, and that is compliments of the Breaks Interstate Park. And you're going to be there emceeing for the evening as well.
0: Yeah, and it's all absolutely free. All you got to do is just bring your lawn chair.
1: Yeah, just come on.
0: Yeah, just come on and visit. It'll be a lot of fun. And they're going to, actually, they're going to have something on Friday, and then Cody Norris' show is going to be on Sunday.
1: Right, right. You know, it's a combination of adventure and food and crafts and music.
0: Yeah, it's going to be great.
1: So it's a good community event, and again, it's free on the 22nd, they're going to have, 21st, they're going to have Alex Key and Whitney Lusk. And they're country performers upcoming.
0: Yeah.
1: And then Rhonda Vincent and Sandy Shortridge and Danny Joins on Saturday. And then on Sunday, they're going to have some other local artists as well as
0: the Cody Norris Show.
1: Cody Norris Show, yeah.
0: Yeah, cool.
1: And you need to mention next weekend, too, August 1st. With in Honaker, Virginia, and that's going to start at 5 o'clock, I believe. Basic Grass, Amanda Cook, Carson Peters, and Iron Mountain, and that too is free.
0: Yeah, all you got to do is bring your lawn chair.
1: Yeah,
0: plenty of food there too.
1: Yes,
0: and who knows what may go on over there?
1: It's hard to tell.
0: In Honaker,
1: that's some good entertainment.
0: But that's a great place to be. Both places are going to be outstanding. So come on over and be with us at one or the other. We would certainly much appreciate it. And, of course, Marty Fowley will be here next Saturday from 1 o'clock until 3. And we're going to feature his album, Song of the Holler. We're going to feature another song here just in a few minutes before we finish up.
1: Then August 15th, I'm going to be at the Taste of Damascus. That's in Damascus, Virginia. And you can taste portions from five of your favorite Damascus restaurants, and they're going to vote on their favorite one. I'll be performing Compliments of the Cricket Road in the gazebo there in the park. That's free, too.
0: Well, cool. Man, a lot of free stuff.
1: So you like music and you like to eat. Yeah.
0: Yeah. And Marty will have T-shirts and a CD to give you if you want to come and hang out and say hello and all that other good stuff here next Saturday. So, all right. So, Sandy, let's get this song in here. Tony Kranz, along with Danny Joins, wrote it. It's called Lonesome Sound of the Fiddle. It's very eerie murder ballad.
1: And we'll send it out to Miss Deb up there in Indiana, because I know she's listening.
0: All right. And I want to say good afternoon to Kenneth Arrowood. Hey, Kenneth, it's good to have you in here, buddy.
2: All right, everybody. I've got the other half of the Big Al and Sandy Radio Show in here with me finally. She took off few minutes.
0: That's not the right one. You know that? Mm. I wonder what happened there. Okay, well, let me see here. I think this one here's it. So let's play this one here. Here is Danny Joins and Sandy Shortridge. I think this is the right one.
1: Nope. That's not it.
0: That is not it.
1: That's not it.
0: And I'm not really sure where it's at. I can't find it.
1: Oh, it's hid.
0: It is. It's hid somewhere. But I will here just in a moment. Let me see here. I tell you what, let's play another song and then we'll play this one.
1: Sounds good.
0: Doggone it. We'll play us an instrumental here. Let's do this here. It's called Cecil Blue. And this is from Frank Evans here on Radio Bristol. And then we'll bring up Danny and Sandy.

There is Frank Evans once again, and a little tune called Cecil Blue. And I do have Danny Joins and Sandy Shortridge up here, and we're going to play Lonesome Sound of a Fiddle.

0: Delanne Bradley, L.A. International Airport, that old Susan Ray tune that she recorded. Delanne Bradley is going to be at Uncle Penfest this year, September the 24th through the 26th, and that is the Hall and Fame, the Hall of Fame inductions at the Bill Monroe Bluegrass Hall of Fame. Of course, she's going to be talking about Phil Ledbetter. She's going to be with Matt Ledbetter, and that will be on Friday at Uncle Penfest. So if you want to get your tickets, all you got to do is go to BillMonroeMusicPark.com. But she's going to be there talking about Phil Ledbetter. He was a great fella and one of the greatest dobro players of all time. But Uncle Penfest, that's going to be coming up September the 24th through the 26th. And Delanne Bradley will be there along with Matt Ledbetter to pay tribute to Phil Ledbetter. All right, Sandy, let's bring Richard Bennett up here with his latest single called Weeping Willow. And it's about 2:39. Then we're going to play something else from Marty Fowley's album and just kind of move on up to 3 o'clock. What do you think?
1: I think that sounds like a good choice.
0: All right, here is Richard Bennett, and here's Weeping Willow.

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1: All right, one more time, we're going to pull a song from Marty Feli's new album, Song of the Holler. He'll be here next week to tell us all about that album. And you'll have some T-shirts and CDs to give away. So if you want to come on over to Radio Bristol, you can get yourself a free T-shirt and a CD. Why not? Come
2: and
1: on down.
2: And meet some nice people.
1: And meet some, yeah, some great people.
2: Yeah.
1: Yes, they are. Him and Amber Marie, along with Macklin, will be here. I played this song yesterday. This is a great little tune. And it's called The Highway's Empty Gospel. So we'll just let you take a listen to this, and Marty can explain it when he comes over here Saturday. But this is from his new album called Song of the Holler. So here is Marty Feli.

0: There are the Burnett Sisters Band from their Easy Come, Easy Go album, and their recording of the Love Sick Blues. That's one of the songs that Hank Williams did not write. That became a big hit for him. Well, Sandy, I think we got time to get one more in here, and then we're going to have to skedaddle on out. But next Saturday will be a lot of fun. We hope everyone will come and be with us over here at Radio Bristol. You get a free T-shirt and a CD from Marty Fowley.
1: Yeah.
0: So that'll be good.
1: An autograph, too, I bet.
0: I bet a dollar bill you'll have an autograph as well. So we're going to go ahead and get something in here from Thomas Castle. He's got a new song out, and it's called Ramblin' Heart. This features Tim Stafford. And this song here will be the last one today here on Radio Bristol. So everybody, y'all have yourselves a great week.
1: A blessed week.
0: There you go, a blessed week.
1: Come out and see us next weekend.
0: Yeah, we'd love to meet you. Yeah, no problem. Sure would. Here's Thomas Castle, Ramblin' Heart.

0: Christy.
1: And it is around 3 o'clock. Welcome to Connecting Appalachia every Saturday, 3 to 4. And we're going to get right into this music today. First up, we have You Make Me Wanna by Usher. Shout out to Usher with all the great concerts. Wish they were coming to Bristol.

And that is Usher, You Make Me Wanna. I hope everybody is having a great summer and a blessed day. The day is still young. Next up, we have Upset by Brent Faiyaz.

0: And that was Upset by Brent Faiyaz. We do have some great music planned today for everyone. Next up, we have Too Hard for the Radio by Drake.
1: Hey, hey.

And that was Too Hard for the Radio by Drake. Next up, we have Adjacent by D-Nasty.

0: Next up, we have Caroline by Anime.
1: 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Like a pro.
2: I hate that.
1: Honey,

And that is Anime Caroline. 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It's been a few hot days lately after that rain. Next up, we have Skeletons by Ed Sheeran.

And that was Skeletons by Ed Sheeran. Next up, we have Hopeless Romantic by Wiz Khalifa.

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0: that was Kendrick Lamar and Rihanna with that classic Loyalty. Now I have Twin by Roddy Ricch.
1: Twin, that's my twin. GLE, matching Benz.

0: is the last 10 minutes with Connecting Appalachia every Saturday, 3 to 4. 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Next up, we have a Give It To Me by Matt Sassery.
1: So give it to me, give it to me, give it to me.
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Come on, this should be waking some of you up. 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We have Rodeo Drive by Gunna.

0: take, I just let it be him come and swallow.
1: And that is Rodeo Drive by Gunna. Next, we have Big Slimes by Chris Brown.

And that is Miller in Vegas by Young Thug. This is Connecting Appalachia 3 to 4 every Saturday. And we're going to end the day just like this. You guys have a blessed day. The day is still young.

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2: Thank you.
1: You know, you're tuned into the Vinyl Happy Hour. We're so cool, we give you 2 hours in the Vinyl Happy Hour. But they're spinning some Delvin Lamar Organ Trio, the way to complete that show. So if you've never listened to my show, I'm a local guy, collects local records, 45s and 78s mainly, but some albums from all the little independent studios and recording labels here in the highways, byways, hills, and hollers of East Tennessee, Southwest Virginia, and the surrounding Mountain South. I've got a stack of 45s here with emphasis today on a deep dive into Red Wing Records, which was a record label in Rogersville, Tennessee in the mid-60s. So kick your shoes off, get your favorite flavor of Kool-Aid, sit back and let's spin some records live on the air like they used to do in the 50s and 60s. And I'm going to take you on a dig experience. I got this one last weekend at a record show. Been looking for it for 5 or 6 years. The hardest thing all week to not listen to this. I haven't listened to it, so you're going to hear it when I hear it. So, you know, with all the pops and crackles, whatever, it may be pristine. We don't know till we spin it. So let's get ready. This is Dave Wilburn, and it's a record from 1963 on the Red Wing label. It's called 91 Pounds of Lovin'. Let's give it a spin.

right. I think we started out with a good one there. What do you think about that? And, man, it was tough to wait all week and not get that on my turntable at home, but I wanted to share it with you guys. And you are listening to Digging with Big Lon here on Radio Bristol. Just going through a stack of local and regional 45s, specifically today, Red Wing Records from Rogersville, Tennessee. And that was a label owned by Mr. Hale Vance. And one of the first record on the label is actually his. It was so early it shows Red Wing Records, Nashville, Tennessee. I think that was a vanity where he had it recorded somewhere and pressed, and then he opened his own label. So just a good mix of records on that label. About 26 records I know of. Most of them are Red Wings. There's a few, like four vanity labels, and we'll talk about those in a little bit. So if you want to get back to the music, I do too. So up next is Tex and Jimmy and the Blue Band Boys. That's Tex Clymer and Jimmy Swatzel. This is a really good country record. The Blue Band Boys, that was the name of his band. I think they were originally called the Traveling Mountaineers, but they became the house band on the Kaz Walker TV's radio show. And Kaz Walker's brand of coffee was Blue Brand Coffee, so they became the Blue Band Boys. So without further ado, from 1963, here's I Cry a Million Tears Every Day.

right. What'd you guys think about that one? I really like that one. That's a hard to find record. I've only seen two copies of that in the whole 10 years I've been collecting records. And I do appreciate all of you who tune in each week. Hope you're enjoying the show so far. And folks always ask, now what exactly is it that you do, Big Lon? Because I know you're always talking about the history of these records and the artist and researching the record labels, and you're playing these records and you're doing all these things. And like, yeah, you know, it's just my hobby. It's a passion. I kind of sum it up as I'm discovering the musical heritage of Appalachia one dusty old record at a time. And that's very efficient in describing what I do. Very simplistic view. But anyway, it's a good hobby. You know, when I'm dead and gone, a lot of these records will be in local archives so the future generations can hear all the hillbilly music and rock and roll and soul and rap and disco, whatever it was that was recorded here in this part of the Mountain South. So moving right along in the Red Wing catalog, up next is a country record from 1964. And this is one of those bands I can't really find any information on, so if you know anything about them, let me know. Here's Jim Wallin and the Blueberry Pickers with I Like to Dream.

Standard 1960s country there, and you are listening to Digging with Big Lon here on Radio Bristol, and we're going through a deep dive of the catalog of Red Wing Records. So I brought a stack of those, and that label, we touched on it earlier, I have like 20 records on that label, but there's still six that I need that are out there. So check those records in the old 45s in the garage that Grandpa gave you that you don't care about, or you may care about them, but you know you're not going to play them. Just don't do that. You're not a 45 person. Well, I am, and I like to preserve them. So check them if you got anything on Red Wing. There's a couple other. Startone was one of the vanity labels at Red Wing, and I've seen 3-Star Records that was recorded at Red Wing Publishing. And JFKL is one I'm after as well, was the name of the label. But put all those together, there's only about 6 that I know of that I don't have. Now, there could be more that I've never seen. You may just surprise me and go, hey, you ever heard of this one? Like, I have not. So, you know, that's kind of part of the thrill, the dig, the hunt, trying to find all this history and you put a discography together and a story about the artist and everything. Just one of the fun things I like to do. And the owner of the record label, as I touched on earlier, was Hale Vance. He is still around. I guess Hale's in his early 90s, but still around. I need to sit down and have another conversation with him here sometime. I had the opportunity there a few years ago to talk to him about his label a little bit. So here's his record from 1965. And this is a little song that he wrote called Country Lovin'. Not only do I have the 45, and I'm sure it was someone who was a member of the band, I found one of the test pressings for this. And, you know, I took it home and was surprised. It was just a white blank label. I was like, well, this is too good to not take home. I found it at a thrift store, I believe. And I found one of his test pressings, a really rare record. But here is Hale Vance, Country Lovin'. Let's give it a spin.

All right, great little radio kind of record there. I say that, and you know, that one's really, you know, that's really polished Nashville style '60s country. Really good record. He still performs. Last time I saw him, he has this rich green Big Daddy Gretsch guitar that he still plays. And he's still the entertainer at 90-something years old, Mr. Hell Vance. So my favorite artist on Red Wing, I've met a few times. I've usually

We see him at the at one of my hangout spots and his as well, which is PD's Records and Tapes down in Kingsport, Tennessee, downtown. If you ever down that way and you want to find a good used record, go check out PD's. Tell Paul I said hey. But this is Bill McMakin and the Mustangs, and they're friends. And Paul and Bill hang out sometimes. So you go in there and he'll be sitting there, and I have all three of his 45s. I think I bought two from Paul that were dead stock copies that he had Bill gave him a few years ago to sell in his shop. Wonder if anybody might be interested in them. Yes. Yeah, a lot of people interested in them. So here's Bill McMakin and the Mustangs. His only release on Red Wing. This is from 1965. And here is Call My Name.

Okay, what do you guys think about that? I love that record. Now, that one has a few pops and crackles on it, but hey, you know, it's lived a life. I do have a dead stock copy. Anyway, this is the copy I pulled for the show. Nobody's perfect, right? But that is such a great record. I really love his songwriting and musicianship and showmanship. And once again, that was Mr. Bill McMakin and the Mustangs. And you are listening to Digging with Big Lon here on Radio Bristol. And, you know, the birthplace of country music museum here where Radio Bristol is located within, they just published a blog, or part one of a blog that I'm doing for them. And I know a lot of the folks who listen to my show are avid local record collectors as well. So if you haven't checked out their site, go out to listenradiobristol.org or birthplace of country music museum.com, I believe it is, .org, and go find the blogs. And me and a couple other guys were doing a deep dive research into Twin City Records, which was a 78 label that was here in the early 50s in Bristol. So part one's out, part two will be coming out here in, I don't know, a few days. I just appreciate them publishing the work that we do and give me the opportunity to get in front of you. It's almost been 10 years now to get in front of you guys and play local records. So moving right along, the first vanity on Red Wing I'm going to play today is Three Star Records. This is Jimmy and Junior. It's Jimmy Swatzel and Junior Rosenbaum. Mid-60s, don't know quite the year on this one. I'm thinking 64, just maybe 65. As most of the records on this label were from 1963 to 66, with the bulk of those being 64 and 65. So this is Jimmy and Junior, the way they're listed on the record, A Letter from Vietnam. Let's give it a spin.

All right, great record there, and you know, it's a one of those subjects that I've talked about often on this show. We think '60s and protest songs, you know, rock and roll and folk music, but there were a lot of country and bluegrass records that talked about Vietnam. A lot of those in support of the soldiers. A lot of those bring our soldiers home. You never know. I've got one that's about, two that I can think of that are like Dear John letters. And anyway, I know there's a couple guys that I know online, one on Instagram and one on Facebook, who only collect Vietnam era and Vietnam subject records. Everybody's got their thing, right? That's what makes record collecting cool. So you're listening to Digging with Bilan here on Radio Bristol. Just going through a set of local records here with emphasis today on Red Wing Publishing, Red Wing Records from Rogersville, Tennessee. And up next is probably the most familiar record on this label. This is kind of a rockabilly record that a lot of people around the world collect. So, you know, if there's one record that I get people asking about, particularly in Europe, is, hey, you got an extra copy of this one? No, I've only got this one copy. I wish I had an extra, a little better copy, but maybe one day. You never know. I'm one dig away. They're at a thrift store near you or me. We never know. So here is Jay Earls and the Holston River Boys. And Holston River runs right through Rogersville, Tennessee. That's where they get their drinking water, actually. So from 1963 on Red Wing, here is Baby, I'm Lonesome. Let's give it a spin.

All right, I told you that was a good one. I really liked that record. Hope you guys did as well. And as I said, that is probably the most popular record on that label. Maybe didn't get too much airplay at the time, but now people around the world collect this one. And that first one I played today, that Dave Wilburn, those are the two biggies, I think. Although may not be the two best records on the label. I think maybe the one we're going to play next might be the best one. So always try to get one gospel record in each show. And this is an extended play, so meaning there's two songs on each side. You know, a lot of times you'll see 7-inch records that'll be 45 with two songs. Or sometimes if they're long songs or more than two songs, it'll be at the 33 speed. But anyway, this is the Brewster Brothers from, they were down from Knoxville area. So the Brewster Brothers Quartet with Tater Tate and Claude Boone. Don't know a whole lot about Claude Boone, but Tater Tate was an amazing fiddler. A lot of folks are after this record just because Tater Tate was on it. So a little gospel bluegrass from 1964. We've got Jacob's Vision, and that's going to be followed by When Jesus Comes in the Clouds. Let's give it a spin.

All right, now that is a treat. I guess, you know, I had to do a little more research, but Claude Boone and Tater Tate guesting on a record is phenomenal. You know, in my perspective, like, you know, somebody growing up in the rock and roll era, you know, that's like, hey, you're a rock and roll band, and Jimmy Page and Eric Clapton want to join in. I mean, these guys were both musical virtuosos. So just a great record there. Once again, the Brewster Brothers Quartet with Tater Tate and Claude Boone on Red Wing Records from 1964. And moving right along, got another 1964 record on Red Wings we're going to spin next. And the name of the tune is High Lift. If you don't know what a high lift is, it's, think of a dump truck. You know, dump trucks kind of dump. It's hydraulic, and everything slides out the back. Well, a high lift was kind of a specialized coal delivery truck. You know, kind of a scissor lift. It went straight up in the air, then would tip. So, you know, if you're trying to get coal into somebody's coal chute in their basement, you know, for home deliveries, a small truck for back in the 50s and 60s, even on up when I was a kid in the 70s, there would be small companies that would deliver coal, and this was the main way they delivered it, unless they wanted to get a guy with a shovel shoveling out of the back of the truck into the coal chute. So anyway, enough history, but I love history, love records, and why they were relevant. Here is James Dotson from 1964 with High Lift. Let's give it a spin.

All right, I told you that was a good record. Hope you guys enjoyed that. This is a good. I think that's more rockabilly-ish than the other one that's collected by folks in Europe. But hey, everybody's got their own taste. I like them both, you know. So anyway, we are listening to a deep dive into the Red Wing Records label, Red Wing Publishing, from Rogersville, Tennessee, owned by Mr. Hale Vance. And we've got a pretty good. The show's almost over. Got. Two-thirds of the way over already, just having fun playing records. But I got a few more on tap here, so we'll get them queued up and spun for you. And, you know, if you like what you hear and you want to go hear it again, they do replay my show on Saturdays at 5 p.m. Usually it's maybe about a week behind, sometimes two, depending on how things go. But if you want to hear this show again and can't wait till Saturday of next week, you can go in a couple days to listenradiobristol.org. Programming, on-air shows, find Digging with Big Lon. You dig down into my page there, and there's a whole slew of these things that are archived out there. You can go listen to the other shows, or you know, if there's something you're listening for, or just curious about local music, and it's your first time tuning in, you know, have at it. And if you have any questions, you know, feel free to give me a yell, give me a call, stop me in the grocery store. I'll talk about records all day long. And I collect local stuff, so about 100, 150 mile radius of my hometown of Kingsport, Tennessee. So mainly Knoxville, Tennessee area, all the way to Roanoke, Virginia area, and all the little places in between. Some East Kentucky, some just the southern tip of West Virginia, some Western North Carolina, Asheville area. So if it's in this area, you know, if it's 45, 78, I like to collect it and preserve it. Preserve the history. And up next, I've got who may be the queen of, or at least at the time, I can think of a couple other folks now, but definitely at the time in the 1960s, the queen of bluegrass. She was the only lead singer in a bluegrass band that was kind of big time at the time. And her first two records were actually on Red Wing Records in Rogersville before she went on and had a bunch of other music on other labels. Miss Gloria Bell. So here is Gloria Bell from 1966. I believe someone told me that this has Tater Tate on fiddle and Bill Keith on banjo. Now that's, I don't know. That's what someone told me who knows a lot about bluegrass in this area and knew a lot of these folks. So here's Gloria Bell with Baby, You Got to Be Mine.

All right, what'd you guys think about that? Good record. I know she, I like all four songs, the two records she had on Red Wing, and I know she went on and had a bunch of 45s and albums and CDs and cassettes on other labels for years. So Miss Gloria Bell, as far as I know, that's her first two records that she did at Red Wing there in Rogersville, Tennessee. And you are listening to Digging with Big Lon here on Radio Bristol. Only on Radio Bristol will you find my show. And, you know, I'm just a local guy with a stack of local records, and we just have fun each week. I appreciate all of you who tune in. Still got time for a few more here before the end of the hour. And coming up next, I've got Jimmy Swatzel again. This is a solo record by Jimmy. This is one of the vanity labels that's on Red Wing. It's called Startone Records. I know there's at least two on the Startone sub-label. I've got one. There's another. I have a friend in Georgia's got it. We got a, when I find the right record to trade him, I'll have it on the show for you. So this is The Way I Love You. Let's give it a spin.

right. Hope you guys enjoyed that. I know that's a little poply and scratchy, but, you know, these are the original vintage records, and they've lived a life, and some of them lived a life a little rougher than others, you know. So, you know, I've got pops and crackles when I walk up steps and stuff like that. So, you know, records can too. But that's the only copy I've ever seen of this record. So it's one of those that no one really associated with Red Wing. It's just, you know, I collect Red Wings, and I knew Jimmy Swatzel only recorded on Red Wing, and it says Red Wing Publishing, which kind of led to finding that other Star Tone. It says Red Wing Publishing. So secondary labels at Red Wing, owned by Mr. Hale Vance. Always learning something. It's part of the mystery of digging in and finding new stuff about some of these old record labels. So this next record, this one's for my buddy Roger, who just had heart surgery, recovering. This is one of his favorite records on Red Wing, and I hope he's listening today. He usually tunes into the show a lot of times. And so, Raj, if you're listening, this is for you. Here's Howl House with Sarah's Moonshine. I'm tongue-tied. Sarah's Moonshine Steel. Let's give it a spin.

All right. I told you that was a good one, so I hope Roger was listening. That cheers him up a little bit as he recovers. He's got some other stuff he has to take care of surgery-wise. Just one of those great guys I've met through record collecting who just a cool dude. And you're listening to Digging with Big Lon here on Radio Bristol. And I'm going off script a little bit here. I'm going to throw in the other side of that Dave Wilburn record that we started the show out with. I haven't listened to this side either. The name of the tune is Why Can't I Have You? So why can't we listen to it together and see what we think about it? Because I have not listened to it yet. Let's give it a spin.

Right. I hope that was the 91 pounds 11 he was singing that to. Maybe that was the before and he finally got his woman after. I don't know. You never know. Could be a completely different woman broke his heart. But, you know, that's the nature of these crying in your beer over woman country songs from the 50s and 60s, early 70s. And Why I Do What I Do, and guys like Frank the Drifter Do What They Do, you know, going out and finding these records and giving them the love and appreciation that they deserve. And I think we got time maybe for one more before the end of the hour. I think I could maybe sneak in two, but we definitely got time for one. So as a recap here, we're doing a deep dive into Red Wing Records, which was owned by Mr. Hell Vance in Rogersville, Tennessee. A country and bluegrass label. You know, a couple of these you've seen right on the verge of rock and roll. And, you know, there were a lot of big name rock and roll guys in the 70s who were there in high school in the 60s in the Rogersville area, just chomping at the bits. Probably aren't interested much in this music, but they're still going on today, you know, and guys that made the big time. And it's funny, kind of those guys now play like folk music and bluegrass music, so full circle. So if you're ever down at the Bellamy store in Sigournsville, Tennessee, right outside of Rogersville on a particular night of the month, you get to hear some of the folks that possibly some of the folks that were on these records today. I know folks that played with them and knew them. So small community with lots of rich history and music. And it's time for me to play you a record and quit talking about it and be about it, right? So we're going to finish off today with the Smoky Mountain Cut-Ups. And it's a little bluegrass record from 1965. The name of the tune is The Old Mountaineer. So let's give it a spin. And I think we'll be right about out of time when it's done. So appreciate you tuning in. And if we're both on this side of the dirt next week, we'll get together and do this whole mess again. Appreciate you all. Take care.

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friends and neighbors, this is Bill Smith, the old ranger, asking you to stop on by Wednesday, 1 o'clock, for the Crooked Road Radio Hour. You never know what might happen as we explore music along the crooked road. 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